0: I certainly was in the right.
1: Yeah, it's definitely like he was cruising for bruising.
0: Yeah, why did that? I don't know, I was really drunk at the time.
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I've heard people say that too much of anything is not good for you, baby. But I don't know about that. There's many times that we've loved and we've shared love and made love. It doesn't seem to me like it's enough.

En este otoño, Radio Perla del Maule le indica la temperatura. 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It's worked so far, but we're not out yet. I wanna know what you're thinking. There are some things you can't hide. I wanna know.